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0: Watch me now.
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0: Watch me now.
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2: Yeah. I knew you'd be surprised.
3: Su RTR 99 ti ricordi?
4: La macchina del tempo ci fa sognare.

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